cancer, and my name is Larry. 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
1: I haven't really talked to him, but he looks pretty down.
0: He looks pretty down. Yeah, well, maybe we should cheer him up then.
1: What do you suppose we should do?
0: Well, does he like butter?

0: Shep, come here, come here, come here.
1: Wow, look at her.
0: I know.
1: Man, I've never seen Sharon look so bad before.
0: I did once before, but this is pretty bad.
1: Yeah, what do you think she got up to last night?

little too for me. She could be sweet 16, busting out of the seams, and still loving the first degree.

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My days will still never be complete without your honest smiles.

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1: I jump in, I'm waiting to begin.

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Soul dipped in the music. This is Mixophrenia.

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